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6: Cloudy nights and sunny days ahead. This is your local forecast. In Baker County this evening, mostly cloudy and slightly windy with lows in the mid to lower 50s. Tomorrow, mostly sunny and hot with highs up to the low 90s. Tomorrow evening, cloudy again and a bit windy with lows in the low 60s to high 50s. And Saturday, mostly sunny and slightly cooler with highs in the low 80s. In Union County tonight, mostly cloudy with lows in the mid to lower 50s. Tomorrow, mostly sunny and hot with highs in the low 90s. Tomorrow evening, mostly cloudy again with lows in the mid to upper 50s. And Saturday, mostly sunny and slightly windy with highs in the low 80s.
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3: I'm Bill Hemmer, and these are the most impactful moments in American history. 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It was a flight many believed to be impossible, but Chuck Yeager's historic achievement helped Americans reach new heights and test new limits. For more on this impactful moment in history, go to foxnewspodcast.com. I'm Bill Hemmer, Fox News.
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6: Cloudy nights and sunny days ahead. This is your local forecast. In Baker County this evening, mostly cloudy and slightly windy with lows in the mid to lower 50s. Tomorrow, mostly sunny and hot with highs up to the low 90s. Tomorrow evening, cloudy again and a bit windy with lows in the low 60s to high 50s. And Saturday, mostly sunny and slightly cooler with highs in the low 80s. In Union County tonight, mostly cloudy with lows in the mid to lower 50s. Tomorrow, mostly sunny and hot with highs in the low 90s. Tomorrow evening, mostly cloudy again with lows in the mid to upper 50s. And Saturday, mostly sunny and slightly windy with highs in the low 80s.
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He was a millionaire. He left his fortune to some guy he barely knew. His kids were mad as hell.

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5: Cloudy nights and sunny days ahead. This is your local forecast. In Baker County this evening, mostly cloudy and slightly windy with lows in the mid to lower 50s. Tomorrow, mostly sunny and hot with highs up to the low 90s. Tomorrow evening, cloudy again and a bit windy with lows in the low 60s to high 50s. And Saturday, mostly sunny and slightly cooler with highs in the low 80s. In Union County tonight, mostly cloudy with lows in the mid to lower 50s. Tomorrow, mostly sunny and hot with highs in the low 90s. Tomorrow evening, mostly cloudy again with lows in the mid to upper 50s. And Saturday, mostly sunny and slightly windy with highs in the low 80s.
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9: Cloudy nights and sunny days ahead. This is your local forecast. In Baker County this evening, mostly cloudy and slightly windy with lows in the mid to lower 50s. Tomorrow, mostly sunny and hot with highs up to the low 90s. Tomorrow evening, cloudy again and a bit windy with lows in the low 60s to high 50s. And Saturday, mostly sunny and slightly cooler with highs in the low 80s. And Union County tonight, mostly cloudy with lows in the mid to lower 50s. Tomorrow, mostly sunny and hot with highs in the low 90s. Tomorrow evening, mostly cloudy again with lows in the mid to upper 50s. And Saturday, mostly sunny and slightly windy with highs in the low 80s.
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4: I'm Bill Hemmer, and these are the most impactful moments in American history. The man who would become the world's most wanted criminal, the leader of a ruthless and violent terrorist organization, a self-identified caliphate with a $25 million bounty on his head. He was Abu Bakr al-Baghdadi. Baghdadi ruled from the playbook established by Zarqawi, using the same vicious tactics to raise and spread the presence of his jihadist group, known as ISIS, across the Middle East. Baghdadi was able to evade capture and detection for nearly a decade. That is, until October 26, 2019. Baghdadi was surrounded by United States Special Operations Forces. Baghdadi detonated a suicide vest, killing himself. It was a significant display of the power and precision of U.S. intelligence in their fight in the war on terror. I'm Bill Hemmer, Fox News.
5: It's almost here. Hi, this is Elgin Stampede Princess Riley Ackley. The Elgin Stampede is always the second full weekend in July, and tickets are on sale now. I will be a senior at Embler High School next fall, and I'm active in sports, hold a state degree in FFA, and will be an FBLA chapter officer in the coming year. I am so excited to serve on the Elgin Stampede Rodeo Corps. Rodeo is more than just a sport. 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
3: 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Attention, rough and rowdy rodeo fans. 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This Saturday, June 20th, the action explodes at the Harley Tucker Memorial Arena in beautiful Joseph for the annual Mountain High Bronx and Bulls. The best part? 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
4: 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Don't miss out on Eagle Valley Days in Richland, Oregon, June 20th. 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Don't miss the annual Haines Stampede Rodeo, July 3rd and 4th in Haines, Oregon. 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
3: 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Here are some announcements from around the region. 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Don't miss the annual Haines Stampede Rodeo, July 3rd and 4th in Haines, Oregon. 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Don't miss out on Eagle Valley Days in Richland, Oregon, June 20th. The Elgin Museum will have a noon history series on Saturday, June 27th. 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
1: I'm Logan Bidget. Here's the latest from ElkhornMediaGroup.com. On the morning of June 13th, Oregon State Police and other agencies responded to a box truck on fire along Highway 82, roughly 5 miles east of Elgin. When officers arrived, the fire was largely out and the vehicle was left smoldering. The owner of the truck told troopers that the vehicle's brakes had caused the fire. No enforcement action was taken and no injuries were reported. The Grand Ronde Hospital Foundation has officially closed its Healthier Together campaign. In total, the four-year campaign raised over $8.5 million to expand services across eastern Oregon. Funded projects include new operating and procedure rooms, a new nuclear medicine machine, partial funding for a Da Vinci 5 surgical system, and updated equipment for the Family Birthing Center. Additional projects are being planned. A member of the Baker County Sheriff's Office team is moving up into the Corrections Department. Sheriff's Office personnel recently announced that Deputy Bailey Hicks will now serve as a corrections deputy, shifting from his role as a control board technician. Deputy Hicks has been with the BCSO since late 2025. That's been a quick look at our Eastern Oregon news headlines. From the 24-hour news center, I'm Logan Bidget. Follow breaking news on the Elkhorn Media Group Facebook page. 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
7: Looking at clear skies this morning and mostly sunny this afternoon for Baker County. High temperatures in the 80s to mid-90s. For tonight, expect mostly cloudy skies, lows in the 50s to lower 60s. For the Grand Ronde Valley, that includes Cove, Elgin, and LeGrand. Clear this morning, lasting into the afternoon with sunny skies. Expect highs into the mid-80s. For tonight, expect partly cloudy skies and low temperatures around 50 degrees. That's a quick look at our forecast. Follow current conditions at elkhornmediagroup.com.
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2: 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The Elkhorn Eagles, number 3, 4, 5, 6, are

0: Already at the center of debate. It was a period of tension. Abroad, Britain and France were constantly in conflict. America was caught in the middle, and the newly formed political parties were polarized by foreign alliances. President John Adams and his fellow Federalists in Congress believed that the new nation must be built on centrality and loyalty, and aimed to curb political dissent through the Alien and Sedition Acts. Journalists were prosecuted and critics were silenced, though for the public, the legislation was seen as an assault on the First Amendment and remained unpopular. 3 years later, the legislation was not renewed, proving that freedom always prevails over fear. For more, go to foxnewspodcast.com. I'm Bill Hemmer, Fox News.
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3: Looking at clear skies this morning and mostly sunny this afternoon for Baker County. High temperatures in the 80s to mid-90s. For tonight, expect mostly cloudy skies, lows in the 50s to lower 60s. For the Grand Ronde Valley, that includes Cove, Elgin, and LeGrand. Clear this morning, lasting into the afternoon with sunny skies. Expect highs into the mid-80s. For tonight, expect partly cloudy skies and low temperatures around 50 degrees. That's a quick look at our forecast. Follow current conditions at elkhornmediagroup.com.
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1: 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Another Red Cross blood draw is in the books. Linda and Sheldon Strand, LeGrand's community blood drive coordinators, report the community donated 240 units of blood this week. Though a bit below the goal, this amount was in spite of disruptions from Tuesday's regional power outage. The Strands thank everyone who volunteered and participated despite the outage. The next draw begins September 15th. Firefighters with the City of Sumter Volunteer and Powder River Rural Fire Departments were able to extinguish a fire in Sumter on Wednesday. Officials reported the fire was burning near an RV park adjacent to the train tracks. The City of Sumter enters high fire danger today, and all fires are now prohibited. Also, chainsaw shutdown for Sumter is between 8 and noon. You can find the full list of restrictions on our website. Over 15,000 trout are headed to Wallowa Lake this month. ODFW reports in their June trout stocking schedule, 14,700 legals and 600 trophies will be stocked in the lake by the end of the month. Half the fish were stocked last week, while the second half are slated to be stocked next week. Trout stocking is also scheduled for other locations like Mar Pond, Weaver Pond, and Kinney Lake. From the 24-Hour News Center, I'm Logan Bidget. Follow breaking news on the Elkhorn Media Group Facebook page.
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2: 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Order online. Before we get to birthdays and anniversaries, let's take a look back at this day in history. In 1865, the abolition of slavery was announced in Texas, which led to today's Juneteenth holiday. In music history, on this day in 2006, Taylor Swift released her debut single, Tim McGraw. And today is also both National Martini Day and National Garfield the Cat Day. Celebrity birthdays today, Hall of Famer Lou Gehrig was born on this day in 1903. And Wilson of Heart is 76, and singer and TV personality Paul Abdul is 64. Now for our local celebrities, a big happy birthday to Drake Malachi, who turns 12 today. That's from Mom, Sis, and Ryan. A very happy birthday to Kelly Hildebrand. Happy birthday, Megan Davis. Super big love from the Boudreaux. Looking forward to the weekend birthdays. A big happy 11th birthday tomorrow to Avery Scott. With a note, love Gamma Gamma, Mom and Dad. And on Sunday, happy birthday, Mimi, with a we love you from Tate Brindley and your soon-to-be grandson. Okay, that looks like our birthdays for today, so let's pick out a winner. And looks like today it's going to be Drake Malachi. Congratulations, Drake. You've won a signature crust pizza from Papa Murphy's in LeGrand, where you'll find love at 425 degrees.
3: Looking at clear skies this morning and mostly sunny this afternoon for Baker County. High temperatures in the 80s to mid-90s. For tonight, expect mostly cloudy skies, lows in the 50s to lower 60s. For the Grand Ronde Valley, that includes Cove, Elgin, and LeGrand. Clear this morning, lasting into the afternoon with sunny skies. Expect highs into the mid-80s. For tonight, expect partly cloudy skies and low temperatures around 50 degrees. That's a quick look at our forecast. Follow current conditions at elkhornmediagroup.com.
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2: Celebrating America's 250th birthday, they were two teenage boys with vivid imaginations and a love of science fiction when they changed our culture forever. In 1933, Jerry Siegel and Joe Shuster created a costume superhero with a secret identity, and 5 years later, Superman debuted in Action Comics number one. For almost 90 years, the last son of Krypton has fought for truth, justice, and the American way.
3: What is a hero? 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Now my definition is completely different. I think a hero is an ordinary individual who finds the strength to persevere and endure in spite of overwhelming obstacles.
2: Siegel and Shuster created a whole new genre of fiction that led to the pantheon of superheroes, including Batman, Wonder Woman, and Green Lantern.
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7: Looking at clear skies this morning and mostly sunny this afternoon for Baker County. High temperatures in the 80s.

0: 80s to mid-90s. For tonight, expect mostly cloudy skies, lows in the 50s to lower 60s. For the Grand Ronde Valley, that includes Cove, Elgin, and LeGrand. Clear this morning, lasting into the afternoon with sunny skies. Expect highs into the mid-80s. For tonight, expect partly cloudy skies and low temperatures around 50 degrees. That's a quick look at our forecast. Follow current conditions at elkhornmediagroup.com.
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1: I'm Logan Bidget. Here's the latest from ElkhornMediaGroup.com. On the morning of June 13th, Oregon State Police and other agencies responded to a box truck on fire along Highway 82, roughly 5 miles east of Elgin. When officers arrived, the fire was largely out and the vehicle was left smoldering. The owner of the truck told troopers that the vehicle's brakes had caused the fire. No enforcement action was taken and no injuries were reported. The Grand Ronde Hospital Foundation has officially closed its Healthier Together campaign. In total, the four-year campaign raised over $8.5 million to expand services across eastern Oregon. Funded projects include new operating and procedure rooms, a new nuclear medicine machine, partial funding for a Da Vinci 5 surgical system, and updated equipment for the Family Birthing Center. Additional projects are being planned. A member of the Baker County Sheriff's Office team is moving up into the Corrections Department. Sheriff's Office personnel recently announced that Deputy Bailey Hicks will now serve as a corrections deputy, shifting from his role as a control board technician. Deputy Hicks has been with the BCSO since late 2025. That's been a quick look at our Eastern Oregon news headlines. From the 24-Hour News Center, I'm Logan Bidget. Follow breaking news on the Elkhorn Media Group Facebook page. 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
5: Looking at clear skies this morning and mostly sunny this afternoon for Baker County. High temperatures in the 80s to mid-90s. For tonight, expect mostly cloudy skies, lows in the 50s to lower 60s. For the Grand Ronde Valley, that includes Cove, Elgin, and LeGrand. Clear this morning, lasting into the afternoon with sunny skies. Expect highs into the mid-80s. For tonight, expect partly cloudy skies and low temperatures around 50 degrees. That's a quick look at our forecast. Follow current conditions at elkhornmediagroup.com.
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3: I'm Bill Hemmer, and these are the most impactful moments in American history. Thanks to technological breakthroughs, improvements in transportation, and a booming labor force, America saw significant economic growth in the late 19th century. But with many new and changing sectors, the stock market was a beast that was incredibly difficult to follow. But all that changed in 1896, when a journalist by the name of Charles Dow published the very first Dow Jones Industrial Average. The index followed 12 industries, including cotton, tobacco, gas, and sugar. Now, it wasn't just bankers who had access to this previously exclusive information. With the birth of the Dow Jones Industrial Average, ordinary people and investors had a way to follow the highs and lows of the U.S. stock market, as well as the temperature of the country's economy. For more, go to foxnewspodcast.com. I'm Bill Hemmer, Fox News.
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6: Looking at clear skies this morning and mostly sunny this afternoon for Baker County. High temperatures in the 80s to mid-90s. For tonight, expect mostly cloudy skies, lows in the 50s to lower 60s. For the Grand Ronde Valley, that includes Cove, Elgin, and LeGrand. Clear this morning, lasting into the afternoon with sunny skies. Expect highs into the mid-80s. For tonight, expect partly cloudy skies and low temperatures around 50 degrees. That's a quick look at our forecast. Follow current conditions at elkhornmediagroup.com.
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1: 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Another Red Cross blood draw is in the books. Linda and Sheldon Strand, LeGrand's community blood drive coordinators, report the community donated 240 units of blood this week. Though a bit below the goal, this amount was in spite of disruptions from Tuesday's regional power outage. The Strands thank everyone who volunteered and participated despite the outage. The next draw begins September 15th. Firefighters with the City of Sumter Volunteer and Powder River Rural Fire Departments were able to extinguish a fire in Sumter on Wednesday. Officials reported the fire was burning near an RV park adjacent to the train tracks. The City of Sumter enters high fire danger today, and all fires are now prohibited. Also, chainsaw shutdown for Sumter is between 8 and noon. You can find the full list of restrictions on our website. Over 15,000 trout are headed to Wallowa Lake this month. ODFW reports in their June trout stocking schedule, 14,700 legals and 600 trophies will be stocked in the lake by the end of the month. Half the fish were stocked last week, while the second half are slated to be stocked next week. Trout stocking is also scheduled for other locations like Mar Pond, Weaver Pond, and Kinney Lake. From the 24-Hour News Center, I'm Logan Bidget. Follow breaking news on the Elkhorn Media Group Facebook page.
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7: Warm, sunny, and windy today. This is your local forecast. In Baker County this morning, clear skies with temperatures in the low 70s by noon. This afternoon, sunny and windy with gusts up to 30 miles per hour, high temperatures in the high 70s. And this evening, staying mostly clear and breezy with gusts up to 36 miles per hour, temperatures in the low 50s by midnight, dropping to the mid 40s by sunrise. In Union County this morning, mostly clear with temperatures in the low 70s by noon. This afternoon, sunny and slightly windy with highs in the high 70s. And this evening, again, staying mostly clear with temperatures in the low 50s by midnight, dropping to the mid 40s by sunrise.
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0: 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From the imagination of former World War II pilot Gene Roddenberry, Star Trek predicted all of those inventions, plus other fictional turned factual items like universal translators, computers you can have a conversation with, and medical scanners. 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With a 60-year legacy of improving American lives. Celebrating America's 250th birthday. 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
1: 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This year's Union County Fair Parade will be July 27th at 6 p.m. in downtown LaGrand. The Elgin Museum will have a noon history series on Saturday, June 27th. Don't miss the annual Haines Stampede Rodeo, July 3rd and 4th in Haines, Oregon. There will be a Paw Party fundraiser in LaGrand on July 17th. And if you have a child that needs to be enrolled in Heidi Ho Christian Preschool, log on to HeidiHo.org. 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

0: celebrate America's 250th birthday. On Independence Day, it's the Morning Fun Run and the Hearty Cowboy Breakfast at the Grange starting at 7 a.m. Grand Parade at 10 a.m. featuring Grand Marshal Dwayne Boyer and Queen Melissa Garner with a beautiful rendition of the National Anthem by Steffi Carter. Don't miss Art in the Park, the legendary rooster crowing contest, and a delicious barbecue by Friends of Haines. The Haines Stampede Rodeo is July 3rd and 4th with the fireworks show at 10 p.m. sharp to wrap up the celebration. We'll see you there.
1: Warm, sunny, and windy today. This is your local forecast. In Baker County this morning, clear skies with temperatures in the low 70s by noon. This afternoon, sunny and windy with gusts up to 30 miles per hour, high temperatures in the high 70s. And this evening, staying mostly clear and breezy with gusts up to 36 miles per hour, temperatures in the low 50s by midnight, dropping to the mid 40s by sunrise. In Union County this morning, mostly clear with temperatures in the low 70s by noon. This afternoon, sunny and slightly windy with highs in the high 70s. And this evening, again, staying mostly clear with temperatures in the low 50s by midnight, dropping to the mid 40s by sunrise.
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6: Warm, sunny, and windy today. This is your local forecast. In Baker County this morning, clear skies with temperatures in the low 70s by noon. This afternoon, sunny and windy with gusts up to 30 miles per hour, high temperatures in the high 70s. And this evening, staying mostly clear and breezy with gusts up to 36 miles per hour, temperatures in the low 50s by midnight, dropping to the mid 40s by sunrise. In Union County this morning, mostly clear with temperatures in the low 70s by noon. This afternoon, sunny and slightly windy with highs in the high 70s. And this evening, again, staying mostly clear with temperatures in the low 50s by midnight, dropping to the mid 40s by sunrise.
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3: I'm Bill Hemmer, and these are the most impactful moments in American history. It was the summer of 1969. And on a dairy farm in upstate New York, a sea of people gathered together for 3 days of peace and music. The Woodstock Music Art Fair was a miraculous success born out of chaos. The tiny town of Bethel had gotten ready for 50,000 attendees, but instead, they were greeted by 400,000 individuals from all over America. Independent artists like Carlos Santana became household names. Others like Janis Joplin, The Who, Jimi Hendrix, and the Grateful Dead cemented themselves as rock icons. The festival was a snapshot of the free-spirited optimism that captivated America's youth and proved that music can be a powerful vessel for change. 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I'm Bill Hemmer, Fox News.
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1: The LeGrand School District strives to love, care, and serve our community. Hi, this is Garrett Christensen with the Elkhorn Media Group. On Fridays, we speak with the LeGrand School District to get an update on what is happening. Recently, LeGrand High School unveiled its newest Tiger Home, and we were on site to speak with instructor Parker McKinley. Here's a snip from that conversation.
2: You know, how does it feel to see this project come to fruition and see all these kids get to be involved?
3: Lots of pride, I think, is probably the biggest thing. There's so many things that go into a build process, right? And when you go through all of those and every success along the way and every challenge along the way to get to the end point and have the kids work through that with us, there's a lot of satisfaction involved at the end point, and I'm really proud of all of them.
2: And you said it was something like upwards of 80 kids technically contributed to this through all the components that came in?
3: Oh, yeah, for sure. The number of kids that have been on site and helped with things and have had their hands on some piece of it were about this kids that have been here day in and day out over the course of the years have been about 27 this year, which is still, I think, a pretty fantastic number for us.
2: You also said some of the kids have already been offered jobs locally, or at least had some folks reach out for their contact info?
3: Yes, absolutely. Yeah, we've had contractors that have been here on site. Different kids have taken to different pieces of the construction process, and business owners notice that when they see it. And when there's kids that are thinking, yeah, I kind of like this, or I have a little bit of a knack for this, then there are contractors that everybody is looking for good help. People that can show up and have a aptitude to learn and contribute, and it was cool to see that happen quite a few times on this project.
1: Keep up to date on what's happening in the district at legrandsd.org.
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1: 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This year's Union County Fair Parade will be July 27th at 6 p.m. in downtown LaGrand. Don't miss the annual Haynes Stampede Rodeo, July 3rd and 4th in Haynes, Oregon. There will be a Paw Party fundraiser in LaGrand on July 17th. Don't miss out on Eagle Valley Days in Richland, Oregon, June 20th. The Elgin Museum will have a noon history series on Saturday, June 27th. And if you have a child that needs to be enrolled in Heidi Ho Christian Preschool, log on to HeidiHo.org. 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

0: country am I in?
1: It doesn't matter. It's 5 o'clock somewhere.
0: It's always on 5 in Margaritaville, come to think of it.
1: Yeah, I heard that.
0: You've been there, haven't you?
1: Yes, sir.
0: I've seen your boat there.
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5: Warm, sunny, and windy today. This is your local forecast. In Baker County this morning, clear skies with temperatures in the low 70s by noon. This afternoon, sunny and windy with gusts up to 30 miles per hour, high temperatures in the high 70s. And this evening, staying mostly clear and breezy with gusts up to 36 miles per hour, temperatures in the low 50s by midnight, dropping to the mid 40s by sunrise. In Union County this morning, mostly clear with temperatures in the low 70s by noon. This afternoon, sunny and slightly windy with highs in the high 70s. And this evening, again, staying mostly clear with temperatures in the low 50s by midnight, dropping to the mid 40s by sunrise.
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3: I'm Bill Hemmer, and these are the most impactful moments in American history. 1798, the ink was still drying on the Constitution. America was still in its infancy, and the subject of freedom was already at the center of debate. It was a period of tension. Abroad, Britain and France were constantly in conflict. America was caught in the middle, and the newly formed political parties were polarized by foreign alliances. President John Adams and his fellow Federalists in Congress believed that the new nation must be built on centrality and loyalty, and aimed to curb political dissent through the Alien and Sedition Acts. Journalists were prosecuted and critics were silenced. Though for the public, the legislation was seen as an assault on the First Amendment and remained unpopular. 3 years later, the legislation was not renewed, proving that freedom always prevails over fear. For more, go to FoxNewsPodcast.com. 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

0: 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This year's Union County Fair Parade will be July 27th at 6 p.m. in downtown LaGrande. The Elgin Museum will have a noon history series on Saturday, June 27th. Don't miss the annual Haines Stampede Rodeo, July 3rd and 4th in Haines, Oregon. There will be a Paw Party fundraiser in LaGrande on July 17th. And if you have a child that needs to be enrolled in Heidi Ho Christian Preschool, log on to HeidiHo.org. Be part of our community calendars. 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
7: Sunny skies for the rest of the day in Baker County. High temperatures in the 80s to mid-90s. For tonight, mostly cloudy skies. Expect lows in the 50s to mid-60s. And then on into tomorrow, decreasing clouds, highs into the 80s. For the Grand Ronde Valley, including Cove, Elgin, and LeGrand, partly cloudy for the rest of the day, looking at highs in the lower 90s. For tonight, it'll be partly cloudy with lows in the lower to mid-50s. And on into tomorrow, partly cloudy skies, highs in the lower to mid-80s. That's a quick look at our forecast. Follow current conditions at elkhornmediagroup.com.
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6: Celebrating America's 250th birthday, it's a moment considered to be the birth of the television age in politics. On September 26, 1960, CBS broadcast the first televised presidential debate. John F. Kennedy and Richard M. Nixon meet at the network studio in Chicago. 70 million viewers tuned in to see the candidates answer questions from moderator Howard K. Smith.
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9: 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I think we can do better. I don't want the talents of any American to go to waste.
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3: 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Don't miss the annual Haines Stampede Rodeo, July 3rd and 4th in Haines, Oregon. 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
5: Sunny skies for the rest of the day in Baker County. High temperatures in the 80s to mid-90s. For tonight, mostly cloudy skies. Expect lows in the 50s to mid-60s. And then on into tomorrow, decreasing clouds, highs into the 80s. For the Grand Ronde Valley, including Cove, Elgin, and LeGrand, partly cloudy for the rest of the day, looking at highs in the lower 90s. For tonight, it'll be partly cloudy with lows in the lower to mid-50s. And on into tomorrow, partly cloudy skies, highs in the lower to mid-80s. That's a quick look at our forecast. Follow current conditions at elkhornmediagroup.com.
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5: I'm Bill Hemmer, and these are the most impactful moments in American history. The 19th century marked a period of rapid industrial advancements in the country. Communication, on the other hand, was still moving at a snail's pace. The telegraph was still a new and developing technology, leaving most Americans to rely on physical means to send a message, trains, ships, and the good old Pony Express. But in 1851, everything changed with the foundation of a small telegraph company in Rochester, New York, and that would later become known as Western Union. Western Union developed a vast telegraph network across states. Within a decade of its birth, Western Union completed the first transcontinental telegraph. But it didn't stop there. Western Union would also develop the stock ticker, a time service, and even the first wire money transfer. For more, go to foxnewspodcast.com. I'm Bill Hemmer, Fox News.
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1: 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This year's Union County Fair Parade will be July 26th at 6 p.m. in downtown La Grande. Don't miss the annual Haynes Stampede Rodeo, July 3rd and 4th in Haynes, Oregon. 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Don't miss out on Eagle Valley Days in Richland, Oregon, June 20th. The Elgin Museum will have a noon history series on Saturday, June 27th. And if you have a child that needs to be enrolled in Heidi Ho Christian Preschool, log on to HeidiHo.org. 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
1: Sunny skies for the rest of the day in Baker County. High temperatures in the 80s to mid-90s. For tonight, mostly cloudy skies. Expect lows in the 50s to mid-60s. And then on into tomorrow, decreasing clouds, highs into the 80s. For the Grand Ronde Valley, including Cove, Elgin, and LeGrand, partly cloudy for the rest of the day, looking at highs in the lower 90s. For tonight, it'll be partly cloudy with lows in the lower to mid-50s. And on into tomorrow, partly cloudy skies, highs in the lower to mid-80s. That's a quick look at our forecast. Follow current conditions at elkhornmediagroup.com.
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8: I'm Bill Hemmer, and these are the most impactful moments in American history. The 19th century marked a period of rapid industrial advancements in the country. Communication, on the other hand, was still moving at a snail's pace. The telegraph was still a new and developing technology, leaving most Americans to rely on physical means to send a message, trains, ships, and the good old Pony Express. But in 1851, everything changed with the foundation of a small telegraph company in Rochester, New York, and that would later become known as Western Union. Western Union developed a vast telegraph network across states. Within a decade of its birth, Western Union completed the first transcontinental telegraph. But it didn't stop there. Western Union would also develop the stock ticker, a time service, and even the first wire money transfer. For more, go to foxnewspodcast.com. I'm Bill Hemmer, Fox News.
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1: The LeGrand School District strives to love, care, and serve our community. Hi, this is Garrett Christensen with the Elkhorn Media Group. On Fridays, we speak with the LeGrand School District to get an update on what is happening. Recently, LeGrand High School unveiled its newest Tiger Home, and we were on site to speak with instructor Parker McKinley. Here's a snip from that conversation.
2: You know, how does it feel to see this project come to fruition and see all these kids get to be involved?
3: Lots of pride, I think, is probably the biggest thing. There's so many things that go into a build process, right? And when you go through all of those and every success along the way and every challenge along the way to get to the end point,

0: folks reach out for their contact info?
1: Yes, absolutely. Yeah, we've had contractors that have been here on site, and different kids have taken to different pieces of the construction process, and business owners notice that when they see it, and when there's kids that are thinking, yeah, I kind of like this, or I have a little bit of a knack for this, then there are contractors that everybody is looking for good help, people that can show up and have a aptitude to learn and contribute, and it was cool to see that happen quite a few times on this project.
2: Keep up to date on what's happening in the district at legrandsd.org.
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2: Here are some announcements from around the region. This year's Union County Fair Parade will be July 26th at 6 p.m. in downtown LeGrand. Don't miss the annual Haynes Stampede Rodeo, July 3rd and 4th in Haynes, Oregon. There will be a Paw Party fundraiser in LeGrand on July 17th. Don't miss out on Eagle Valley Days in Richland, Oregon, June 20th. The Elgin Museum will have a noon history series on Saturday, June 27th. And if you have a child that needs to be enrolled in Heidi Ho Christian Preschool, log on to HeidiHo.org. 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
2: I'm Bill Hemmer, and these are the most impactful moments in American history. Controversial at large, but revered by the black community, Malcolm X became a civil rights icon due to his articulation of African-American struggles and his unapologetic advocacy for black empowerment. But once a spokesman for the Nation of Islam, Malcolm X had grown disillusioned with the organization's leadership and evolved his own views on race before ultimately parting ways from the group. On February 21st, 1965, Malcolm X stood before a crowd at Harlem's Audubon Ballroom. Then, shots echoed. Onlookers screamed. Malcolm X was killed by three men, all members of the Nation of Islam. The assassination did not kill his message, nor did it silence his voice. In death, Malcolm X was immortalized as a symbol of pride and radical courage for generations to come. I'm Bill Hemmer, Fox News.
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5: Cloudy this evening with plenty of sunshine this weekend. This is your local forecast. In Baker County this evening, mostly cloudy and windy with lows in the mid-60s to high 50s. Tomorrow, cloudy in the morning, gradually getting sunny, also slightly windy with a slight chance of rain and thunder around sunrise, high temperatures in the low 80s. Tomorrow evening, mostly clear and staying windy with lows in the mid-upper 40s. And Sunday, again, sunny and windy with highs near 80 degrees. And Union County tonight, mostly cloudy with lows in the mid-upper 50s. Tomorrow, cloudy in the morning, getting sunny, also slightly windy with highs in the low 80s. Tomorrow evening, mostly clear and staying a bit windy with lows in the low 50s to high 40s. And Sunday, again, nice and sunny with highs in the low 80s.
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1: 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We'll see you there.
4: 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Don't miss the annual Haynes Stampede Rodeo, July 3rd and 4th in Haynes, Oregon. There will be a Paw Party fundraiser in LaGrande on July 17th. And if you have a child that needs to be enrolled in Heidi Ho Christian Preschool, log on to HeidiHo.org. 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
2: 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Slack starts at noon and the main event kicks off at 5 p.m. Bring the whole family, hit the stands, and get loud for a night of wall-to-wall rodeo action, cold drinks, and great grub. 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
3: Cloudy this evening with plenty of sunshine this weekend. This is your local forecast. In Baker County this evening, mostly cloudy and windy with lows in the mid-60s to high 50s. Tomorrow, cloudy in the morning, gradually getting sunny. Also slightly windy with a slight chance of rain and thunder around sunrise. High temperatures in the low 80s. Tomorrow evening, mostly clear and staying windy with lows in the mid to upper 40s. And Sunday again, sunny and windy with highs near 80 degrees. In Union County tonight, mostly cloudy with lows in the mid to upper 50s. Tomorrow, cloudy in the morning, getting sunny, also slightly windy with highs in the low 80s. Tomorrow evening, mostly clear and staying a bit windy with lows in the low 50s to high 40s. And Sunday, again, nice and sunny with highs in the low 80s.
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